0: That's all I do is dream all the time.
1: I thought you played piano.
0: No, this is not piano. 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

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That humble shit, leave that shit in 2023. 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

0: tranky, tranky. 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Danky. 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I don't know. Just let it go. You're just an amateur, and I'm a pro.
1: Baby, tranky. 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

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We are not from the same cloth, I know you said something. Who gon' take the fall, who gon' risk it all? Who gon' make sure everybody's standing tall? Who gon' run their money up just to pay the cost? Who gon' stick up by your side and turn you to a boss? Who gon' keep their fingers crossed on your downfall? What is growth? Growth is when you actually got shit to lose. What is growth is when you realize you ain't got nothing to prove. What is growth? Growth is when you move your mama out the block. What is growth is when you put your pride aside and let your ego drop. What is growth? Growth is when you realize it ain't what it seems. Growth is when you keep shit private and

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The potential of the film made her silently crying. 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Any word is a pretext. The illusion is perfect. 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
1: Winning is always better than losing, and winning big is better still.

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1: I'm sure I get this one.
0: BPM.
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1: Should I get this one?
0: BPM.
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1: Niggas be begging for shit to be different. 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People projecting they bullshit on you cause they dissatisfied with the life that they live in. Niggas net worth be like 17 bucks while they begging for 50 for shorties I've been with. I can

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Can we a real general? Pick up a sexy girl.

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A labor it is. 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Everything is practice for stopping bullets, blossoming heartbeats, freedom music. While the Republicoons and the Democrazies argue the complexion of money, we float between classes and corners, from caviar to canned beans. E minor is a relative of G major. They family. In soundcheck, we split the difference, just a tad of reverb, EQ the wedge, living upright in the basement, a backwards world music that wrinkles time, reporting live from the poet's eye. Hand-me-down sounds found by an ear to the underground. Shedding off-the-cuff poems on napkins using hotel pens. A language in my mouth. Juggling rotten wisdom teeth. Fluorescent folk singing the scab of running scales. A sore throat at the merch table. Selling seashells that carry the sound of slave ships docked by the seashore. When your address is your suitcase. The only religion is the show must go on. I want my bread and my roses

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1: Playing a live.
0: Living from gig to gig, from gig to gig, from gig to gig.
1: Playing a live.
0: Living from gig to gig, from gig to gig, from gig to gig.
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I'm not in the ground, not in a limousine, cruising around town. I'm not a bug, not